not yet come through. You were bent over, a peanut of a child, a new flower on

0: Okay. 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Okay.
1: Yeah, the doctor don't know, but New York was killing me.
0: Okay. New York is killing me.
1: Bunch of doctors come around, they don't know that New York is killing me.
0: Okay.
1: Yeah, well, I need to go home and take it slow down in Jackson, Tennessee.

Betty came by on her way. Say she had a word to say about things today.